0: did.
1: Your show brings us to the end of the first part. Whatever you do, stay tuned for part two because it's going to be more than exciting.

fingers on a purple knife. Flamingo drinking from a cocktail glass. I'm on the lawn with someone else's wife. Admire the view from up on top of the man.

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1: Let us see grace. 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

0: bright one. 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
1: attitude, attitude, within attitude, the attitude, the attitude, the attitude.

like 1, 2, 3. Making jazzy music is the key. Open sesame, here come Nyaman, abracadabra, catch me if you can. Once again with the mic in my hand and the Eric Trifar Quartet on the bandstand. Back on the set, back in effect, coming live and direct, y'all, check this out.

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1: Yo, I love you, kid. Why you talking to me like that, man?
0: I'm saying, man.
1: Yeah,
0: hold on, can I say something, please, man?
1: What's up, man? What up?
0: Yo, every fucking time, man, we go out, man. We always get fucking total fuck down. These bros be fucking shamming like it's fucking
1: tomorrow's born.
0: And I'm tired of it, man. 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And this stupid shit be jumping off, man.
1: I ain't gonna front. I agree, man.
0: Yo, I can't have this no more. I gotta find something.
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And so I took off on my bicycle, pedaling up Highway 1, and found myself one day in Eureka, California.

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The shit is peak, I've seen an avalanche. Hard to leave you as you are, knowing that I'll advance. Having boundaries doesn't mean that I ran. 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

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The place I buried it is where I had to blossom. 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
2: Cause you're dead, Pinocchio.
1: No, I'm not.
2: Yes, you are. 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
1: But father, I'm alive, see?
2: You're alive, and you are a real boy.